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With every breath, you touch the mysteries of this life all around you.

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You are fully alive. 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You are fully present.

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I touched your soft skin and you jumped in with your eyes closed and a smile upon your face. Você vem, você cai, você vem e cai. 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Que coisa louca.

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0: around the office and tend the cabins and grounds and do little errands for my mother, the ones she allows I might be capable of doing.
1: And you go out with friends?
0: Well, a boy's best friend is his mother.

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1: 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I don't mind it anymore.
0: Oh, but you should. You should mind it.
1: 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But I say I don't.

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They're gonna cut through the windows. 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

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This was loss, this was my name. This was my truth, this was no game. This was not hope, this was not sane. From these broken places made, that was loss and this was later. I wanted less but nothing greater. I couldn't leave, I couldn't stay, sir.

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Be hopeful is what they tell. Keeping the grind is what he felt. Social illusion while feeling the distance. Be water, he said. The state is tremendous. Within moments of silence, the world truly decided. With music be guardian.

mom? You're just sitting at home doing this shit? You should be honor a medal for this. Stop fucking around and be a man. There ain't nothing out here for you. Yes, there is.